0: It's Backstage Country. We got Joe Nichols hosting this week. I'm Elena. And earlier we were talking about C'est La Vie, the new song. It just dropped the other day. Tell me where you're at creatively right now with the new music. Are you actively writing and stuff still right now? Or
1: yeah. Yeah, I am. When I have days off and I have a good structure around it, you know, I don't want to do it where I'm in town from 6 a.m. to 8 p.m. Let's fit in a writing session in there. I can't do like that. I gotta be kind of rested and ready.
0: Okay, so what is it typically like when you are gonna sit down and write? Is it just spur of the moment kind of situation? Does it have to be like that?
1: It's usually, let's sit down and I'll share with you the last 25 ideas that I've had sitting in my pocket.
0: Okay.
1: Stuff I've texted myself, something I've left notes on my phone, I've left notes in a notebook, stuff that I've written on a napkin, anything like that. And I'll go through something that fits with the other two writers I'm there with. And, you know, I'll leave alone the ones that I want to write by myself. You know, some of those, this song's for me and me alone. But I'll sit down and we'll rummage through those ideas, see if anything sticks.
0: Yeah.
1: And when we find something worth picking on, like High Notes, we'll lay down and do it.
0: When you say me and me alone, does that mean that we'll never hear them from the public, or does that just mean you want it to be a solo write?
1: Maybe both. I want it to be a solo write, and because of that, and may never hear it because I'm very picky about songs. I don't want to be the guy that says, I want my songs out there because I'm financially invested in this. And I don't have the ego that some guys have when they say, I wrote it, so it must be good. I'm kind of the other way around. I've got this insecurity about me that says, if I wrote it, I can't objectively see this song for what it is. So other people will have to tell me this is great before I'll believe it.
2: Don't go anywhere. 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

it's Joe Nichols. I'm all about discovering new music. Stick around because we're going to share some new music with you that you're going to love. 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Let me tell

0: The 3WS Summer of Adventure rolls on. 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
2: 3WS Metro News Weather. Here's the Metro News AccuWeather forecast. Tonight, expect partly cloudy skies with high humidity and a chance of a thunderstorm in some areas. The low will be around 68. Tomorrow will bring cloudy conditions with high humidity and a strong thunderstorm in the afternoon, potentially leading to flash flooding and strong winds. The high temperature will reach 81. Tomorrow night will be mostly cloudy and humid with a few showers and a heavy thunderstorm likely. The low will be about 67. For Metro News, I'm meteorologist Jason Catarina.

0: So it's like, which makes it even better. When you first heard the song, was it an immediate like, this is mine?
1: Actually, my first thought was, no, it's too young.
0: Really?
1: Yeah, it's my first thought. It's just a little too young sounding. And it was funny, I was on a school trip with my daughter, my 14-year-old daughter. We went to Washington with her school. And, you know, in between looking at George Washington paintings, you know, I got this song. And the writer, Jason Seller, is also the producer of this album. I said, man, we just wrote this one today. And we think it's a banger, man. We're going to shop this to a few big artists. We're going to give you the first ride at this song. And I heard it over my phone. I'm like, man, that's pretty pop. It's pretty young. I don't think so. And I hung up, or, you know, didn't look at my phone. About 20 minutes of, say la vie, get you on the flip side, want to. I was like, oh my God, I'm singing this song. So I called back or text back. I'm like, actually, no, I want to cut that song. Just hold it for me. Let me see if I can turn this into a Joe song, Joe Nichols song. I hate that third person thing, but that's my thought. Like, let me see if I can work with this song. You know, I did the same with Yeah and Sunny in 75, and it gives me that same vibe.
0: Yeah,
1: really,
0: it does.
1: Really fun, energetic vibe.
0: It makes me love it even more hearing the origin story, because you're like looking at all these monuments and having this moment, and then, you know, don't let the door hit you where the good Lord splits you.
1: Just really good. Here we have the burn marks from the War of 1812, and here's where Joe Nichols finally said yes to C'est la vie.
0: Exactly. We need a plaque for that there now, for sure. But
1: the great works of literature, Declaration of Independence and C'est la vie. Both those happened in this building.
0: And honestly, all equally important in my book. So I'm so glad that you made that decision out there. And, you know, you talk about making it a Joe Nichols song, and you really did. I mean, the production on this is just so fabulous as well and so fun. I also heard that the horn players on here, which is like the first thing we hear and it grabs you, but they play for Prince. Like, how did that, tell me about that.
1: At least one of them did. I think his name is Roy Agee. He played for Prince there. And I thought that was one of the cooler fun facts of the day when we were tracking the horns. You know, these guys were amazing, actual musicians. You know, it's funny. I'm a musician and I can do, you know, a little bit of music. I'm a Nashville number system guy, and I can hang with a lot of musicians and everything. But those guys were actual musicians. You know, real dudes that can read a lot of parts. And they were something else, man. Yeah, the Prince connection really floored me.
0: Let's go ahead and hear it all come together right now. Will you introduce it?
1: I will. This is Joe Nichols, and here's my new song, C'est la vie, on Back.

0: This is Joe Nichols, your host of Backstage Country this week. We've got more coming up next.
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1: In between songs, I was supposed to do this nice little acoustic breakdown of this sad song, something like I'll Wait For You or something acoustically. And
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0: It's Backstage Country. I'm Elena. Joe Nichols is co-hosting with me this week. It's so fun catching up. And, you know, we've been pretty nostalgic, too, during our time together. And I got to tell you, Joe, I was so excited when I found out that you were coming on for the week. But for some reason, I got to be so for real with you, the first thing that popped in my head was 2017, the cover of Baby Got Back. And I was like almost gaslighting myself. Like, did that really happen? I'm like, no, wait a second. It was that like a fever dream. And so I even Googled it to make sure I was remembering correctly. And then I was taken right back to that moment. And I have never gotten a chance to talk to you about this. I'm just curious, like how, why did that all come together? I need the lore.
1: Boy, that's a great example, cautionary tale of never give anybody important the kernel of a bad idea. They'll find a way to spend a lot of money on it. It's one of those things. I was playing a festival in Arizona. I was playing like the late afternoon, early evening. Everybody's kind of drunk. And there's 30,000 people there. And they're kind of paying attention. There's so many people there that, you know. And I thought, man, are people even listening to my set? Are they even listening out there? Because it sounds like one loud voice. And in between songs, I was supposed to do this nice little acoustic breakdown of this sad song, something like I'll Wait For You or something acoustically, and have this little tender moment. And I thought, this is not the crowd to pull out I'll Wait For You. Let's do something else. And I thought, I had this thought of Baby Got Back for some reason. I have no idea why. But I was like, I like big butts and I cannot lie. And acoustically, I was like, well, I'm stuck doing country. So the other butt, there's candy and I. When the girl walks in with an itty bitty waist, round thing in your face. The next day, we talked about that. The band talked about that at night. And the next day for soundcheck, the band guys are like, man, we should do that again. The crowd went crazy. They went nuts for that song. We should work it up. Anyway. We did more of it, and my manager saw online me doing that and saw the reaction and everything, and he's like, dude, we got to cut that. And I'm like, no, you don't understand. I was just joking. And I'm like, just promise me nobody's ever going to hear this. And he's like, nobody's ever going to hear it. We cut it, and it was a great cut.
0: Yeah.
1: And we're like, oh, my God, it sounds really good. And they're like, press starts talking about that song, and they go, you know what we should do? We should get a video going for the song. I'm like, oh my God. Every step of the way, I've said no. We're like, do it anyway.
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I'm all about discovering new music. Stick around because we're going to share some new music with you that you're going to love. 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
1: Here's the Metro News AccuWeather forecast. Tonight, expect partly cloudy skies with high humidity and a chance of a thunderstorm in some areas. The low will be around 68. Tomorrow will bring cloudy conditions with high humidity and a strong thunderstorm in the afternoon, potentially leading to flash flooding and strong winds. The high temperature will reach 81. Tomorrow night will be mostly cloudy and humid with a few showers and a heavy thunderstorm likely. The low will be about 67. For Metro News, I'm meteorologist Jason Caterina.

I'm Joe Nichols, your Backstage Country host this week. And coming up, the story behind one of my first big hits, Tequila Makes Your Clothes Fall Off.

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1: It's Backstage Country. I'm Elena. We got Joe Nichols hosting this week, which means we get to get nostalgic and take a look back at some of your biggest hits. Yeah. One, of course, of the biggest, Tequila Makes Her Clothes Fall Off. And it's actually having a big year. I mean, 2026, celebrating its 21st birthday. Not lost on any of us that it is now drinking age. I know.
2: Yeah.
1: This is still a staple on so many country playlists. I mean, especially during the summer and everything. Did you envision this kind of longevity life for this song when you first put it out there?
2: Man, I don't know if longevity is the word I would have described it. I thought it would be kind of this lightning rod or a flash in the pan for that year, something that people would talk about a lot, but you never know if a hit is going to stick around or not.
1: Yeah.
2: It could be a hit for a very dated sound, and it might be just 2 years of people are talking about it. But I knew this song was special in a lot of ways. It's a hook in many, many ways. It's a hook with the title, it's a hook with the melody, it's a hook with the words, the catchy chorus. You know, there's so many things that hook you in this one. And so if the production doesn't sound like it's picking up parts from other successful records of that time, you're probably going to make something a little timeless. If you're not borrowing from whatever's on the chart, you're going to make something that sticks out. It's been my experience that the songs that really last a long time are the ones that don't sound like anything else at that time.
1: That's true. Yeah. When did you realize that this song was timeless? Because there has to be a moment that you're like, oh, wow, it's really sticking around and having, you know, its own thing.
2: When I saw

0: Mostly tequila, yeah.
1: Do you usually go over, or do you just like let it ride?
0: I walked over and gave him the largest bill I have in my wallet.
1: Hell yeah!
0: I got $100 in there. He's getting $100. Yeah.
1: Take note, Nashville B&A performers. That's right. Always play the Joe Nichols just in case.
2: This is Backstage Country. More just ahead with Joe Nichols.
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0: We've got Joe Nichols hosting this week. I'm Elena. It's Backstage Country. And another song that I want to reminisce about, Gimme That Girl.
1: The song had so many twists and turns. You know, number one thing that pops up in my mind is the label that I was on was bought out or merged with Toby Keith's label, which was Show Dog,
0: yeah.
1: And so when that happened, Gimme That Girl had reached like number 20 on the chart. And it was starting to really pick up. And radio stations were calling and saying, I'm playing it in power this week. I'm putting it in power. And so they were kind of just fielding calls rather than working radio stations. So they said to me, they said, we just had to kind of not get in the way of this song, climb it to number one itself, and then sitting there a couple, 3 weeks. And so I remember this kind of went rudderless for about 5-6 weeks, which is what the time it took from go to 20. To number one, and sat there all by itself.
0: Was that wild to you?
1: I'll tell you a funny story about that. You know, Broken Heartsville was destined to never be a number one song because the Dixie Chicks had a song called Traveling Soldier that was way, way, way, way out in front of everybody.
0: That was the same timing?
1: Oh, yeah. We were at number two, and Daryl Worley had this new song called Have You Forgotten that was flying up the chart. Like, it was going to be number one in 4 weeks. And it was at number three or number four behind us. And it was going to gain, it was going to pass us eventually. The next week it would have passed us for sure. And then Dixie Chicks had a political statement that a lot of radio stations didn't like. And so they stopped playing that song midweek. A lot of them did. And on Monday we were like, oh, that's okay. That's interesting. And by like Thursday and Friday, we're watching that song drift down back toward us. We're talking about that song would have been number one for weeks and weeks and weeks. And we would have died the next week. We got up there and we shot our shot. And so it was our last week with a bullet. And we watched that song fall, the song behind us rise. And we saw our spins getting maximized. And we're like, this is going to be a photo finish to who's got the number one record. And sure enough, we edged out Daryl Worley barely. And Traveling Soldier, too, by less than 100.
0: That is crazy. I didn't realize that was all that timing. Yeah, that's insane.
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I'm all about discovering new music. Stick around because we're going to share some new music with you that you're going to love. 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
2: 3WS Metro News Weather. Here's the Metro News AccuWeather forecast. Tonight, expect partly cloudy skies with high humidity and a chance of a thunderstorm in some areas. The low will be around 68. Tomorrow will bring cloudy conditions with high humidity and a strong thunderstorm in the afternoon, potentially leading to flash flooding and strong winds. The high temperature will reach 81. Tomorrow night will be mostly cloudy and humid with a few showers and a heavy thunderstorm likely. The low will be about 67. For Metro News, I'm meteorologist Jason Caterina.

0: coming up this hour with Elena and Joe Nichols.
1: And I went over there and I got him on the arm just as he was raising up to take a drink of Bud Light.
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0: it goes like this.
1: It's Backstage Country. Joe Nichols is here this week as our host. I'm Elena. And Joe, funny how you've been able to have these like wild and random experiences through life. And it's also really incredible to see like that legacy that you have created, like when with artists that come about like Post Malone, who is a huge fan of yours and has said on record, Broken Heartsville is like his favorite country song ever written.
2: He wanted me to fly out to meet him at Stagecoach because he was playing Stagecoach there, and I was like, man, I got a show in Texas, I can't meet you there, I wish it was any other night. And then a couple months go by and he said, listen, I'm having an album release party, my country album release party, I would really love it if you came and sang Broken Heartsville with me at the album release party. And I was like, you know what, I'm off that day, absolutely, I'll do it. A lot of big stars are on that show, you know, Blake and Gwen were there, and Shane Gillis was there. I'm a huge Shane Gillis fan, and a lot of these big stars are there, and their managers were all there. A lot of who's who in the management world. And I saw Shane Gillis, and I had to go tell him, like, hey, man, I really am a big fan of yours. Really, you're funny. You're a funny guy, and your history stuff is really funny. And I went over there, and I got him on the arm just as he was raising up to take a drink of Bud Light. And it was kind of one of those, happened so fast, and I was like, this is going to become a joke. It's going to become a joke. He's going to go, this guy met me the other day. And so I just kind of hit him on the arm like, dude, I'm sorry. And he just kind of had this look like,
1: No. Like,
2: you know what?
1: Knife through the heart.
2: Never mind. I just wanted to say, appreciate your work. And that's all I said to him. Like, never mind. That's already a joke. I appreciate it.
1: No.
2: And I walked away and I was getting ready to leave. And he tapped me on the shoulder. Like, it's like 15, 20 minutes goes by. I'm about ready to leave and telling my tour manager, I'm like, all right, let's get out of here. And I feel this tapping on my shoulder. Turn around and it's Shane Gillis. And he's got this look on his face like, hey man, I just had to introduce you to somebody, my girlfriend. And I was like, okay, his girlfriend is beautiful. And I was like, okay, you about kicked your coverage. Okay. and he introduced her to me. He goes, she's like a ridiculously big fan of yours. I'm like, oh, okay. And he's like standing there like, so would you mind talking to her? You know, and I could feel it. I'm like, it's okay, man. You don't stress. This is awesome. This is great. I talked to her for a while. She was, you know, she like super fan. Like, she's like, I love this song and this one, this
1: talking
2: album.
1: Talking about the deep cuts.
2: Yeah, the deep cuts. And I was like, this is great. Thank you so much for that. And I got to talking to him and he was totally cool. And he kind of, he chilled out a little bit. He learned, you know, I'm not that guy.
1: Yeah.
2: That's, you know, they're just wanting to meet everybody that's a celebrity and all that kind of stuff. I was just like, hey, man, I'm sorry. I didn't mean to get your arm when you were on the way up for that beer. He kind of held it right there, like, almost dropped this beer because of this guy. I'm like, I'm not that guy. I didn't see you coming up with it. So it was funny. I want to say the next day, he gave me some kind of shout out on his Instagram that was really cool. Like, man, it's great meeting you, or something like that. You know, like, I like your stuff. And I was like, that's awesome. Y'all must have, your girlfriend must have like turned you on to my stuff.
1: I'm like,
2: y'all
1: thank left God the party. For the girlfriend, right?
2: Right. Yeah. So I was like, all right, thank God for the girlfriend, you know, being a big fan.
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0: What a great first day with Joe Nichols here on Backstage Country. I'm Elena. Man, you up for another day of this?
1: Wouldn't miss it, Elena. Been so much fun hanging out with y'all. I'll be back tomorrow for more stories behind my songs and what's happening in the world and a lot of more. Yeah. A lot more.
0: That's right. We can't wait. Rest up and we'll see y'all back here tomorrow on Backstage Country.

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4: Hey there, it's Elena, and welcome to a brand new week of Backstage Country with a brand new host. He's a three-time Grammy nominee. He's won ACM, CMAs, CMT Music Awards. He also received an Emmy for his part in the PBS George Jones Tribute Concert Special. And he's back with some new music. It has been a while, but we're so glad to have him here. Joe Nichols, welcome.
5: It has been a while. Well, I'm happy to be here with you, Elena, and all the amazing listeners. I plan to tell lots of stories behind the music, including my latest, C'est la vie, and many more.
4: Yeah, we got a lot to get to and plenty of time to do that. Joe is going to be here all week long, so let's go.
6: Hey.

0: It's Backstage Country. We got Joe Nichols hosting this week. I'm Elena. And earlier we were talking about C'est La Vie, the new song. It just dropped the other day. And, you know, not the only new music that you've put out in 2026 so far.
1: Yeah,
0: we've already got three songs before that on High Notes. And it just makes us all so excited to hear about what is coming. What's still to come. Like, tell me where you're at creatively right now with the new music.
1: Well, thank you. I appreciate you digging through that. We put out a song called Goodbyes Are Hard to Listen To first from this EP. Okay. It's stone cold country. It's country as anything I've ever done. And then we rolled out a song called Fighting the Good Fight, something I wrote about, you know, the struggle throughout my life and, you know, a lot of the battles I've had to fight over the years from, you know, childhood to my own, you know, battles that I fought throughout the young adulthood. And then on to my daily battle as a dad now, especially a girl dad, where I look at the world as one big dangerous place. And so I put on the armor of God and go out and speak the truth. And, you know, Ephesians 6, you know, I carry that thought. And so I wrote a song like that. That kind of surprised people. We put that out, a simple message. And turns out, you know, I thought I was writing a song about me. Turns out I was writing a song about a lot of people.
0: Yep.
1: A lot of people connect with that song. And then we rolled out a song that I wrote that I wanted to be like a 90s country dance, you know, dance tune that you could, you know, line dance to or two-step or double two-step, as they say back in the day. When I wrote that song, High Notes, the guys I wrote it with were, you know, younger guys, and they're like, man, here's the beat we're thinking. And I'm like, no, I think just straight country on this. And they're like, nah, it'll sound fresh if we do it like this. And they sent me a demo of their version. I'm like, I don't know. Let me have a crack at this. And I went and did a completely different, like I said, like 90s country, straight up country. And they fell in love with it. They're like, dude, this is your version, way better. Let's do that. And then we recorded that, got a good cut on it, and put that out just last month, which has gone really well. Mm-hmm. I know it's got a lot of people's attention, and all three have in some way or another. And so, love seeing those streams, love seeing people interact with those songs. And, you know, the new stuff has led us to right here, our fourth release, you know, of this new EP that'll come sometime later in the summer. It's called C'est La Vie. And so that's our new music rollout.
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Hey, it's Joe Nichols. I'm all about discovering new music. Stick around because we're going to share some new music with you that you're going to love. The Backstage Breakout single is coming your way in just a few on Backstage Country. 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
4: Here's the Metro News AccuWeather forecast. Tonight, expect partly cloudy skies with high humidity and a chance of a thunderstorm in some areas. The low will be around 68. Tomorrow will bring cloudy conditions with high humidity and a strong thunderstorm in the afternoon, potentially leading to flash flooding and strong winds. The high temperature will reach 81. Tomorrow night will be mostly cloudy and humid with a few showers and a heavy thunderstorm likely. The low will be about 67. For Metro News, I'm meteorologist Jason Catarina.

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1: Oh, man. I had a guy come up to me in the meet and greet line the other day with gray hair. He said, I grew up listening to you.
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0: It's Backstage Country. Joe Nichols is here this week as our host. I'm Elena, and Joe, you just had me rolling with the story of Baby Got Back and Sir Mix-a-Lot. But you know, it's funny how you've been able to have these like wild and random experiences through life, and it's also really incredible to see like that legacy that you have created, like when with artists that come about like Post Malone, and who is a huge fan of yours and has said on record, "Broken Heartsville" is like his favorite country song ever written. Now you got to perform with him. That was pretty recent.
1: Yeah.
0: What is it like to see your legacy at work like that in this next generation?
1: It's double-edged sword, really. I love seeing the younger artists that attribute their style to me a little bit. I love the younger guys. They're like, man, yeah, I grew up listening to you and you're kind of the reason I sound the way I sound. That's a really big compliment. It's also one of those, like, that makes me a little old, man. I actually feel like, oh, man, I had a guy come up to me in the meet and greet line the other day with gray hair. He said, I grew up listening to you. I'm like, no, you didn't.
0: No, you didn't.
1: You might have been 25 years old. Maybe you're an old kid, but you got gray hair. You didn't grow up listening to me.
0: Well, I'm not that old, please.
1: But yeah, it's really good to see, you know, a lot of the younger kids that are coming up. They dig into the deep stuff, like from my first album. A lot of those old albums with Broken Heartsville and She Only Smokes and She Drinks and a lot of that stuff. And that makes me feel incredible. I love that. That's I never thought I'd influence anybody.
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1: Hey there, it's Elena, and welcome to a brand new week of Backstage Country with a brand new host. He's a three-time Grammy nominee. He's won ACM, CMAs, CMT Music Awards. He also received an Emmy for his part in the PBS George Jones Tribute Concert Special. And he's back with some new music. It has been a while, but we're so glad to have him here. Joe Nichols, welcome.
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0: The Nicholas County Fair is back July 22nd through the 25th at Nicholas County Veterans Memorial Park. 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We'll see you at the fair.
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0: The Nicholas County Fair is back July 22nd through the 25th at Nicholas County Veterans Memorial Park. 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

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We'll see you at the fair.

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0: It's Elena, and welcome to a brand new week of Backstage Country with a brand new host. He's a three-time Grammy nominee. He's won ACM, CMAs, CMT Music Awards. He also received an Emmy for his part in the PBS George Jones Tribute Concert Special. And he's back with some new music. It has been a while, but we're so glad to have him here. Joe Nichols, welcome.
1: It has been a while. 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I plan to tell lots of stories behind the music, including my latest, C'est la vie, and many more.
0: Yeah, we got a lot to get to and plenty of time to do that. Joe is going to be here all week long, so let's go.
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2: West Virginia Metro News, I'm Jack Carlson. A defense company has big plans for its Berkeley County development. The Germany-based Helsing Company plans to break ground in Martinsburg on a new facility next month. Helsing U.S. General Manager Jenny McArdle says it's going to be a revolutionary facility.
3: So at full rate production, we'll be able to produce 2,000 strike drones per month. That's more than any like capability presently being produced in the U.S. today.
2: The facility will also bring at least 60 jobs. McArdle says they'll look to the Eastern Panhandle to fill those roles. Some hires are being made by the new owners of a Fairmont plant.
4: Key Bar America's restarting operations at the former Novellus facility in Fairmont. City manager Travis Blosser says the company is looking at additional opportunities due to tariffs.
5: I think Key Bar is looking at that there's a market still there, and they're looking at onshoring some of that investment.
4: The company currently has 15 workers, and they're preparing to begin hiring. I'm Mike Nolte for WVMetroNews.com.
2: Barber County authorities estimate between 4.5 and 7 inches of rain came down this weekend, causing lots of flooding damage. Governor Patrick Morrisey officially declared a state of emergency in the county today, opening more state resources to deal with the infrastructure damage. Officials say the Arden community was the hardest hit. Read more at WVMetroNews.com. 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
2: A single-engine plane pilot is okay after making an emergency landing on the Corridor H Highway in Randolph County this afternoon. The pilot reported the plane had lost power and landed at about 3:30 this afternoon. One of the plane's wings was damaged when it clipped a road sign. The emergency landing occurred on the four-lane section of the highway, and the plane ended up in the medium. Authorities are investigating the cause of a fire in Flemington at a former funeral home this morning. Read more at our website. From the Metro News Anchor Desk, I'm Jack Carlson.
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14: Here's the Metro News AccuWeather forecast. Today, expect cloudy skies and high humidity with a strong thunderstorm expected in the afternoon. This thunderstorm carries the potential for flash flooding and strong winds. The high will reach 79. Tonight will bring mostly cloudy skies and continued humidity, along with a few showers and a powerful thunderstorm. The low will drop to 67. Tomorrow will remain mostly cloudy throughout the day with isolated thunderstorms possible. The high temperature will be around 75. For Metro News, I'm meteorologist Joe Lundberg.

0: 95.73 WS, strong showers and thunderstorms in the forecast for later today. Right now, 70 with Tucker Wetmore and Brunette.
1: Who knows, I got a time, and there's a few in here tonight. Well, I learned my lesson too many times. Blows like you put me

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0: Luke Bryan, ride, ride, ride. You got to do it. You got to go to work. You got to get stuff done. Got to get a busy Tuesday. July 21st started. Yeah, the month is absolutely flying by. You realize the kids go back to school in less than a month? Less than a month. Yes. Hard to believe. Football season before you know it. And again, Lake Country 95.73 WS is going to be your home for Nicholas County Grizzly sports all season long. Charlie Green and the crew, be sure to check it out. Also on the Lumberjack channel, we'll follow the Richwood Lumberjacks, and on the Highlander channel, Webster County. So we wish all three teams a good football season. Still kind of quiet right now on the fields. Practice hasn't started quite yet. Team meetings and physicals and whatnot are taking place. But anyway, it's going to be an exciting football season. Hey, what's going on this morning? Well, I'll tell you. We've got a chance of some strong showers and thunderstorms, maybe some gusty winds later this afternoon. We'll see a high of 85 degrees, still a few scattered rain showers here and there, and 70 here in Summersville. Flash flood watch today from 1 p.m. until Wednesday at 2 a.m. So again, be advised of that. Got some folks without power over in Fayette and Greenbrier counties from about Meta Bridge through Springdale up close to Rupert and Raynell. Roughly 550 American Electric Power customers are without. They're still going through the diagnosing process. They're assessing the situation and hope to have power back on very, very soon. Today's National Junk Food Day. Hey, it's not a made-up holiday. That's a fact, folks. So get the munchies, grab your junk food, and enjoy today. What's your go-to junk food? I like Fritos scoops and French onion dip. There's just something about it. I could just eat it all day long. I don't, but I could. What else is going on today? I know we're a country station, but I'm a rock and roll kind of guy too. And this is big. This was an album that defined a generation. The 39th anniversary of the release of Appetite for Destruction by Guns N' Roses. Yeah, we all had that album. I still have that album. It's one of my go-tos. And
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1: Oh, there's some Tuesday morning Laney somewhere over at Laredo, Lake Country Morning Show. You're hanging with Wise in the Morning. Michelle Mullins, the Cherry River Festival, joins us after 9 o'clock this morning. Cherry River Festival coming up next week. Save the dates for that.

0: man is facing drug-related charges after police say they found suspected meth and fentanyl inside a vehicle in Fayette County. Fayetteville police discovered the vehicle around 6:30 Sunday morning at the Birdwatch viewing area off Nick Ray Hall Road. Police say David Michael Coleman appeared to be passed out behind the wheel. An officer reportedly spotted a digital scale, burnt aluminum foil, and several individually packaged bags containing suspected meth. A separate bag containing suspected fentanyl was also allegedly found. Coleman was arrested and transported to the Oak Hill Police Department. A federal judge is pressing the Greenbrier's owners for answers about a proposed $500 million refinancing deal. U.S. District Judge Frank Volk has ordered attorneys for the Justice Family and Greenbrier Hotel Corporation to explain by 8:30 Tuesday morning why the court should not resume proceedings in the fight for control of the resort. The case has been delayed since May while the owners pursued financing that could pay off approximately $300 million in debt held by an Omni Hotels affiliate. The deal had been expected to close by July 16th, but that deadline is passed. The lender is asking Volk to appoint a third-party receiver to oversee the hotel, arguing its collateral remains at risk. A Fayette County man is facing multiple charges after allegedly leading state police on a high-speed pursuit and then falling into a creek while trying to escape. The chase began around 1:20 Saturday morning on U.S. Route 60 near Winona after a trooper attempted to stop a Honda Civic with a defective brake light. Police say Nathaniel Workman refused to stop and drove recklessly along Winona and Keeney's Creek roads before abandoning the vehicle and running toward a creek. Workman reportedly fell into the water during the foot pursuit and was taken into custody. Police later determined his license was suspended. He faces charges including fleeing, reckless driving, and driving on a suspended license. If you see news happening, text news to 35651 to submit a tip. That's your news update. I'm Fred Persing of the Second.
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573 WS, the Lake Country Morning Show. Showers and thunderstorms on the way later on this afternoon. Flood watch kicks in later today as well. Some of those storms could be strong. Heavy winds. We'll detail it coming up in just a bit. Right now, Ella Morgan, I Can't Love You Anymore on Lake Country.

Tuesday morning, wake up, hanging with Wise in the morning. Did you watch any of the World Cup? I watched a little bit just to say yes, I did watch some of the games. Huge success for almost everybody involved, but there's a lot of people out there who are happy it's over. Quite honestly, I'm one of those guys. I'm a football guy. I'm a helmet and shoulder pads football guy, not a soccer guy. Maybe I don't truly understand the game. But somebody else that's not a fan of soccer is USA Today. And they listed a bunch of complaints about soccer that ring true with a lot of us other soccer non-fans. Some of the highlights and lowlights, I guess you could say, include there were no Cinderella stories. You know, once you got to the field of 16, there wasn't even a whiff of an upset. Everybody got smoked that was supposed to get smoked. Something that gets me is they play a third place game. Isn't that a loser's battle? Refereeing. Soccer fields are roughly one third larger than a football field. 22 players running around and one referee on the field. No wonder there's continuous controversy. The offsides rule in soccer. That one's always baffled me. Needs to be there. It's a tough one to understand and to officiate, I'm sure. When it comes to ties,

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9: Metro News Sports, good morning. I'm Daniel Woods. Some of the best college soccer programs in the country are right here in West Virginia. And with the season starting in just a couple of weeks, WVU men's soccer coach Dan Stratford hopes momentum can be built off of the success of the World Cup.
10: We certainly hope that there'll be a raised awareness and continued good crowds, but even better perhaps off the back of what the World Cup has achieved this summer. And yeah, we would welcome that support early in the season for sure.
9: Stratford was a guest Monday on the CityNet statewide sports line. SEC Commissioner Greg Sankey says conversations about breaking away from the NCAA are real. Sankey making those comments Monday on the opening day of SEC Football Media Days.
11: They're real. People have talked about that. They've opined about the frustrations that bring them to the point of saying we should look at something significantly different. I do not believe that is a leverage point. I think that's just honest communication.
9: SEC Football Media Days continue in Tampa, Florida today. The bracket is set for the West Virginia American Legion State Baseball Tournament. The host, Beckley Post 32, takes on Morgantown Post 2 at 7 o'clock on Thursday. All of the first-round matchups and every game of the tournament is available to watch on the Metro News television app and at WVMetroNews.com. 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
9: Michigan Athletic Director Ward Manuel will step down at the end of the year, the university announcing that Monday while also releasing a summary of an independent investigation into the athletic department's culture. Manuel led Michigan Athletics for more than a decade, overseeing national championships in football and men's basketball, but scandal plagued the department in recent years. The investigation nor culture review found misconduct widespread throughout the department, but did identify weaknesses within Michigan Athletics. At the Metro News Sports Desk, I'm Daniel Woods.
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17: Here's the Metro News AccuWeather forecast. Today, expect cloudy skies and high humidity with a strong thunderstorm expected in the afternoon. This thunderstorm carries the potential for flash flooding and strong winds. The high will reach 79. Tonight will bring mostly cloudy skies and continued humidity, along with a few showers and a powerful thunderstorm. The low will drop to 67. Tomorrow will remain mostly cloudy throughout the day with isolated thunderstorms.

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It's Food Truck Friday. 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Got Thomas Danley from 7 to 10. Like pizza. Little Bahama wood-fired pizzas there. Ice cream. Cherry on the top. 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
3: 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Work is expected to get started in the next couple of weeks on a stream in the Ferno Forest in Tucker County. DNR's Dave Thorne says they're going to be manipulating that stream with structures and creation of pools for native brook trout habitat, all in anticipation of a plan by the Forest Service in the coming year to remove an old dam on that stream. Now, Thorne says the habitat work will hold up when the water is released, but the bigger thing they want to capture is the valuable grit and sediment that will be coming with it.
4: We're going to be downstream of the dam work, and then we want to get the stream, some of the stream work in place downstream there, because once they take the dam out, they will release some sediments, some gravel and cobbles, and a lot of sediment, a lot of finer sediment. And we want to make sure it gets distributed and stored appropriately downstream rather than just flush out of the system and go away.
3: And that cobble and gravel is a key part of the essential habitat for the native brook trout, and creating structure which will save and distribute it is critical to planning ahead of the dam removal. I'm Chris Lawrence with Outdoors Today on Metro News, the voice of West Virginia.
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2: West Virginia Metro News, I'm Chris Lawrence. A small aircraft ran out of fuel and had to make an emergency landing on Route 33 in Randolph County. The successful touchdown happened about 3:30 on the old section of 33 near Faulkner Road. Police say one of the wings sustained minor damage when it clipped a road sign. Deputies were on the scene, and the plane refueled, then took off again to land at the airport in Elkins. Cleanup continuing in Barber County today after significant damage was left from heavy rainfall. That rain hit the Arden community and seriously damaged roads, bridges, and water lines.
3: We had some supply lines that ran parallel with those bridges and culverts that also took a heavy impact of damage, resulting in, supply lines being severed and backflowing, their supply into the, ground.
2: That's Barber County Emergency Services Director Corey Brandon. Governor Patrick Morrissey declared a state of emergency in the county to speed up the recovery process with state resources. Don't look now, but there could be more significant weather today. The forecast for all of West Virginia calling for a storm system stretching from Huntington to Wheeling to hit around noon and then move all the way across the state from north to south. There is a new secretary in charge of the Department of Human Services. Governor Patrick Morrissey announcing Carl Ayers was on the job Monday. He comes to West Virginia from neighboring Virginia, where he most recently was deputy commissioner of the Virginia Department of Social Services. 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
4: For nearly 15 years, forecasting across the Mountain State has taught me that accuracy is everything. 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We have a team of meteorologists who share my passion for telling the weather story of the day. 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
2: Look for things to be crowded in the next few days around Fayette and Raleigh counties. The National Scout Jamboree opens up tomorrow and runs through July 31st at the Summit Bechtel Reserve located at Glen Jean. 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And they'll start with hundreds of them taking part in a Jamboree dinner tonight at Tamarack. From the Metro News Anchor Desk, I'm Chris Lawrence.
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Metro News weather. Here's the Metro News AccuWeather forecast. Today, expect cloudy skies and high humidity with a strong thunderstorm expected in the afternoon. This thunderstorm carries the potential for flash flooding and strong winds. The high will reach 79. Tonight will bring mostly cloudy skies and continued humidity, along with a few showers and a powerful thunderstorm. The low will drop to 67. Tomorrow will remain mostly cloudy throughout the day with isolated thunderstorms possible. The high temperature will be around 75. For Metro News, I'm meteorologist Joe Lundberg.

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Off the Lake Lines, it's Taylor from Toy Story 5. I knew it, I knew you. 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
1: A man is facing drug-related charges after police say they found suspected meth and fentanyl inside a vehicle in Fayette County. Fayetteville police discovered the vehicle around 6:30 Sunday morning at the Birdwatch viewing area off Nick Ray Hall Road. Police say David Michael Coleman appeared to be passed out behind the wheel. An officer reportedly spotted a digital scale, burnt aluminum foil, and several individually packaged bags containing suspected meth. A separate bag containing suspected fentanyl was also allegedly found. Coleman was arrested and transported to the Oak Hill Police Department. A federal judge is pressing the Greenbrier's owners for answers about a proposed $500 million refinancing deal. U.S. District Judge Frank Volk has ordered attorneys for the Justice Family and Greenbrier Hotel Corporation to explain by 8:30 Tuesday morning why the court should not resume proceedings in the fight for control of the resort. The case has been delayed since May while the owners pursue financing that could pay off approximately $300 million in debt held by an Omni Hotels affiliate. The deal had been expected to close by July 16th, but that deadline is passed. The lender is asking Volk to appoint a third-party receiver to oversee the hotel, arguing its collateral remains at risk. A Fayette County man is facing multiple charges after allegedly leading state police on a high-speed pursuit and then falling into a creek while trying to escape. The chase began around 1:20 Saturday morning on U.S. Route 60 near Winona, after a trooper attempted to stop a Honda Civic with a defective brake light. Police say Nathaniel Workman refused to stop and drove recklessly along Winona and Keeney's Creek roads before abandoning the vehicle and running toward a creek. Workman reportedly fell into the water during the foot pursuit and was taken into custody. Police later determined his license was suspended. He faces charges including fleeing, reckless driving, and driving on a suspended license. If you see news happening, text NEWS to 35651 to submit a tip. That's your news update. I'm Fred Persinger II.
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1: 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I'm Daniel Woods. 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
4: Michigan Athletic Director Ward Manuel will step down at the end of the year. The university announcing that Monday while also releasing a summary of an independent investigation into the athletic department's culture. Manuel led Michigan Athletics for more than a decade, overseeing national championships in football and men's basketball, but scandal plagued the department in recent years. The investigation nor culture review found misconduct widespread throughout the department, but did identify weaknesses within Michigan Athletics. At the Metro News Sports Desk, I'm Daniel Woods.
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10: Here's the Metro News AccuWeather forecast. Today, expect cloudy skies and high humidity with a strong thunderstorm expected in the afternoon. This thunderstorm carries the potential for flash flooding and strong winds. The high will reach 79. Tonight will bring mostly cloudy skies and continued humidity, along with a few showers and a powerful thunderstorm. The low will drop to 67. Tomorrow will remain mostly cloudy throughout the day with isolated thunderstorms possible. The high temperature will be around 75. For Metro News, I'm meteorologist Joe Lundberg.
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3: WVU men's soccer coach Dan Stratford says the just-completed World Cup in North America was a great success, in his opinion. The matches in the United States were fun, and the world soccer fans found a home in this country.
4: But the most popular sport in the world comes to America, and, you know, all of a sudden everyone's, you know, doing the Norwegian row, you know, trying to find a pint in Boston with the Scotland fans. Or just singing Country Roads. How cool was that? It almost all came back to West Virginia. Was so special and so unique as well. But no, I thought overall it was an incredible tournament. I thought until Spain went and beat France there in the semi-final, I thought France were by far the best team. But perhaps the best group of individuals, and Spain maybe reminded everyone that the concept of a team is more important than any one or handful of individuals in the sport that we play. So congratulations to them. I know I had more than a few players on my team, both from Spain and from Argentina, that were able to watch it at the same location and get along nicely. It's a very hostile 90-plus minutes and afters following the final whistle, sadly.
3: And Stratford had no problem with the expanded field for the World Cup.
4: To raise awareness of some smaller countries, the kind of David and Goliath aspect of the World Cup was very, very unique to this, because generally speaking, you're talking about the best 32 teams in the country, and this expanded field kind of opened up some opportunities to corners of the world that we wouldn't otherwise have heard about. And I think that was really, really unique. So, you know, my initial instinct would be to be hesitant of growing it even further, but we've seen what a success has been, so what do I know?
3: Well, your men's soccer team gets their season going very soon. Stratford says the coaches and players can work together for the first time August 3rd. There's an exhibition game with Pitt in Morgantown August 7th. With the Golden Blue Report, I'm Kyle Wiggs, Metro News Sports.
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2: West Virginia Metro News, I'm Chris Lawrence. A small aircraft ran out of fuel and had to make an emergency landing on Route 33 in Randolph County. The successful touchdown happened about 3:30 on the old section of 33 near Faulkner Road. Police say one of the wings sustained minor damage when it clipped a road sign. Deputies were on the scene and the plane refueled, then took off again to land at the airport in Elkins. Cleanup continuing in Barber County today after significant damage was left from heavy rainfall. That rain hit the Arden community and seriously damaged roads, bridges, and water lines.
3: We had some supply lines that ran parallel with those bridges and culverts that also took a heavy impact of damage, resulting in, supply lines being severed and backflowing, their supply into the, ground.
2: That's Barber County Emergency Services Director Corey Brandon. Governor Patrick Morrissey declared a state of emergency in the county to speed up the recovery process with state resources. Don't look now, but there could be more significant weather today. The forecast for all of West Virginia calling for a storm system stretching from Huntington to Wheeling to hit around noon and then move all the way across the state from north to south. There is a new secretary in charge of the Department of Human Services. Governor Patrick Morrissey announcing Carl Ayers was on the job Monday. He comes to West Virginia from neighboring Virginia, where he most recently was deputy commissioner of the Virginia Department of Social Services. 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
2: Look for things to be crowded in the next few days around Fayette and Raleigh counties. The National Scout Jamboree opens up tomorrow and runs through July 31st at the Summit Bechtel Reserve located at Glen Jean. Thousands of scouts from all across the nation will be spending the next 10 days in the mountains of West Virginia as part of that event. And they'll start with hundreds of them taking part in a jamboree dinner tonight at Tamarack. From the Metro News Anchor Desk, I'm Chris Lawrence.
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9: The 3WS Summer Road Trip Series is headed to the 101st Nicholas County Fair. Hi there, this is Bill Wise. 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Just look for the Lake Country F-150. 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Come and see why the Nicholas County Fair is one of West Virginia's favorite summer traditions. We'll see you there.
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11: Here's the Metro News AccuWeather forecast. Today, expect cloudy skies and high humidity with a strong thunderstorm expected in the afternoon. This thunderstorm carries the potential for flash flooding and strong winds. The high will reach 79. Tonight will bring mostly cloudy skies and continued humidity, along with a few showers and a powerful thunderstorm. The low will drop to 67. Tomorrow will remain mostly cloudy throughout the day with isolated thunderstorms possible. The high temperature will be around 75. For Metro News, I'm meteorologist Joe Lundberg.

95.73 WNS after 9:30 this morning. Rachel Marsh and Alicia Clark from the Nicholas County Fair. They stopped by to bring us up to date on what's going on with the 101st Nicholas County Fair that starts tomorrow.

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2: You know what drives me crazy about the economy is when they talk about it on the news, they act like everybody's rich. You notice that? Well, it'll be like global economic meltdown. Is your money safe? What do you mean, the $43 I have in my checking account? It should be okay. Thank you. Then you turn the channel and they're like, has the value of your property gone down? Huh. I don't know. Let me ask my landlord. You know what the worst part of having a landlord is? People think it's the money. It's so not the money. Worst part of having a landlord is having to call the landlord, landlord. It's a bit of an exaggerated title, isn't it? For a guy who rents out rooms to strangers for money? Landlord? Like there's something medieval about the whole thing? 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My lord, I come to thee from the kingdom of apartment 4J. My lord, if you wouldn't mind taking off your cape, I need you to unclog my toilet.
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1: A man is facing drug-related charges after police say they found suspected meth and fentanyl inside a vehicle in Fayette County. Fayetteville police discovered the vehicle around 6:30 Sunday morning at the Birdwatch viewing area off Nick Ray Hall Road. Police say David Michael Coleman appeared to be passed out behind the wheel. An officer reportedly spotted a digital scale, burnt aluminum foil, and several individually packaged bags containing suspected meth. A separate bag containing suspected fentanyl was also allegedly found. Coleman was arrested and transported to the Oak Hill Police Department. A federal judge is pressing the Greenbrier's owners for answers about a proposed $500 million refinancing deal. U.S. District Judge Frank Volk has ordered attorneys for the Justice Family and Greenbrier Hotel Corporation to explain by 8:30 Tuesday morning why the court should not resume proceedings in the fight for control of the resort. The case has been delayed since May while the owners pursued financing that could pay off approximately $300 million in debt held by an Omni Hotels affiliate. The deal had been expected to close by July 16th, but that deadline is passed. The lender is asking Volk to appoint a third-party receiver to oversee the hotel, arguing its collateral remains at risk. A Fayette County man is facing multiple charges after allegedly leading state police on a high-speed pursuit and then falling into a creek while trying to escape. The chase began around 1:20 Saturday morning on U.S. Route 60 near Winona after a trooper attempted to stop a Honda Civic with a defective brake light. Police say Nathaniel Workman refused to stop and drove recklessly along Winona and Keeney's Creek roads before abandoning the vehicle and running toward a creek. Workman reportedly fell into the water during the foot pursuit and was taken into custody. Police later determined his license was suspended. He faces charges including fleeing, reckless driving, and driving on a suspended license. If you see news happening, text NEWS to 35651 to submit a tip. That's your news update. I'm Fred Persinger II.
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0: The 3WS Summer Road Trip Series is headed to the 101st Nicholas County Fair. Hi there, this is Bill Wise. Join me Thursday from 5 until 7 at the Nicholas County Fair. Just look for the Lake Country F-150. We'll be loaded down with free stuff as we help kick off 4 days of family fun at Nicholas County Veterans Memorial Park. Admission is just $10 per person, and they get you carnival rides, free concerts, exhibits, crafts, vendors, and much more. Come and see why the Nicholas County Fair is one of West Virginia's favorite summer traditions. We'll see you there.
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0: Luke Holmes, it's Sleepless in a Hotel Room, Lake Country Morning Show, 95.73 WS. Some potential for some pretty hazardous storms later today into the nighttime. Flood watch kicks in after 1 o'clock today, goes till 2 a.m. Wednesday morning. Keep that in mind as you work through your day. Brian Hughes, our Metro News TV meteorologist, put together a little piece on how the storm could potentially track through the state and the impacts to the various areas across West Virginia as well. You may want to go to our 3WS Facebook page and check that out. Stick around, weather details on the way, a look at sports, and more of your favorite country. Jason Aldean, the number one song in country. Don't tell on me, it's coming up next.
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5: Metro News Sports, good morning. I'm Daniel Woods. Some of the best college soccer programs in the country are right here in West Virginia. And with the season starting in just a couple of weeks, WVU men's soccer coach Dan Stratford hopes momentum can be built off of the success of the World Cup.
6: We certainly hope that there'll be a raised awareness and continued good crowds, but even better perhaps off the back of what the World Cup has achieved this summer. And we would welcome that support early in the season for sure.
5: Stratford was a guest Monday on the CityNet statewide sports line. SEC Commissioner Greg Sankey says conversations about breaking away from the NCAA are real. Sankey making those comments Monday on the opening day of SEC Football Media Days.
7: They're real. People have talked about that. They've opined about the frustrations that bring them to the point of saying we should look at something significantly different. I do not believe that is a leverage point. I think that's just honest communication.
5: SEC Football Media Days continue in Tampa, Florida today. The bracket is set for the West Virginia American Legion State Baseball Tournament. The host, Beckley Post 32, takes on Morgantown Post 2 at 7 o'clock on Thursday. 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
5: Michigan Athletic Director Ward Manuel will step down at the end of the year. The university announcing that Monday while also releasing a summary of an independent investigation into the athletic department's culture. Manuel led Michigan Athletics for more than a decade, overseeing national championships in football and men's basketball, but scandal plagued the department in recent years. The investigation nor culture review found misconduct widespread throughout the department, but did identify weaknesses within Michigan Athletics. At the Metro News Sports Desk, I'm Daniel Woods.
12: 3WS Metro News Weather. Here's the Metro News AccuWeather forecast. Today, expect cloudy skies and high humidity.

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1: 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If you only read the headlines over the past couple weeks, you might think the economy can't make up its mind. We've seen inflation come in a little better than economists expected, which is welcome news for both consumers and investors. But at the same time, tensions in the Middle East continue to keep energy markets on edge, and oil prices remain elevated enough that there's still a concern for inflation going forward. Meanwhile, the stock market has experienced a little turbulence. Technology stocks, particularly semiconductor companies that have led the artificial intelligence boom, have pulled back after an incredible run over the past year. Even with that recent volatility, the S&P 500 remains up about 9% this year and the NASDAQ's up almost 10%. So what's really happening? Well, I think the market is telling us two stories at the same time. The first is about today. Investors are still watching inflation, interest rates, oil prices, and geopolitical risks. Those factors will influence what the Federal Reserve does over the coming months and whether borrowing costs remain higher for longer. The second story is about tomorrow. This week marks the beginning of another earnings season, when hundreds of publicly traded companies report how they actually performed over the last 3 months. Investors won't just be looking at profits, they'll be listening to what CEOs say about hiring, consumer spending, and business investment. And perhaps most importantly, artificial intelligence. Companies are investing hundreds of billions of dollars in AI infrastructure because they believe it can make workers and businesses more productive. The question investors are asking isn't whether AI is important, it's whether those massive investments will eventually produce equally massive returns. Now, why should that matter to us here? Because productivity is one of the biggest drivers of long-term economic growth. When the businesses find ways to produce more with the same amount of time and resources, wages can rise, costs can come down, and living standards can improve. Whether you work in manufacturing, healthcare, education, construction, or own a small business, improvements in productivity eventually affect us all. The headlines will continue to change every day, but the fundamentals of successful investing rarely do. Stay diversified, invest consistently, focus on long-term goals, and don't let short-term headlines derail a long-term plan. I'm Michael Mizek with Legacy Advisors, and that's your Money Minute.
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14: The 3WS Summer Road Trip Series is headed to the 101st Nicholas County Fair. Hi there, this is Bill Wise. Join me Thursday from 5 until 7 at the Nicholas County Fair. Just look for the Lake Country F-150. 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Admission is just $10 per person, and they get you carnival rides, free concerts, exhibits, crafts, vendors, and much more. Come and see why the Nicholas County Fair is one of West Virginia's favorite summer traditions. We'll see you there.
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1: West Virginia Metro News, I'm Jeff Jenkins. West Virginia appears to be right in the bullseye for severe weather today. Metro News meteorologist Brian Hughes says it'll be early this afternoon for western and northern parts of the state and then spread east.
2: Nobody is out of the woods on this one. Everybody will get rain showers and thunderstorms later on today and into tonight. Some of those, again, strong to severe.
1: Hughes says the potential strong winds are something to look out for. You can read more at WVMetroNews.com. Three people are dead after a stabbing in Cabell County. Cabell County Sheriff Doug Adams reports deputies responded to a call of a stabbing at just before 5 this morning at a residence on Hickory Grove Road in Lesage off of State Route 2. The sheriff has confirmed to media members that three people are dead. Police remain on the scene this hour. Nicholas County deputies say a Mount Nebo man pulled recklessly out of his driveway on State Route 41 Monday afternoon and slammed into an approaching pickup truck. That pickup truck driver, 7-year-old Ralph Martin, was killed. Deputies charged 22-year-old Harley Webb with leaving the scene of a deadly accident. There were two deadly crashes in Nicholas County Monday. The other came in the early morning hours near Mount Nebo when a man was killed after losing control of his side-by-side. A woman riding with him was injured, and she is hospitalized today. 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For 40 years, the voice of West Virginia. A pretrial hearing is scheduled today in the criminal case of a former Kanawha County deputy who allegedly sexually assaulted a female inmate while she was waiting for a court hearing. Cass Close was arrested, charged earlier this year. A few other alleged victims have come forward in recent months as part of a civil lawsuit. The West Virginia Lottery says that Mega Millions jackpot has grown to $707 million ahead of tonight's drawing. Today is the 36th day of the current jackpot run. From the Metro News Anchor Desk, I'm Jeff Jenkins.
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2: Here's the Metro News AccuWeather forecast. Today, expect cloudy skies and high humidity with a strong thunderstorm expected in the afternoon. This thunderstorm carries the potential for flash flooding and strong winds. The high will reach 79. Tonight will bring mostly cloudy skies and continued humidity, along with a few showers and a powerful thunderstorm. The low will drop to 67. Tomorrow will remain mostly cloudy throughout the day with isolated thunderstorms possible. The high temperature will be around 75. For Metro News, I'm meteorologist Joe Lundberg.
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0: 95.73 WS brand new Kane Brown and Woman on the Lake Country Morning Show. It is the final hour as we work you through this Tuesday morning and the Cherry River Festival coming up July 25th through August 1st in beautiful downtown Richwood, West Virginia. We've got Michelle Mullins in with us this morning and a couple of the queens. We've got the teen queen, Emma Scott, and we've got the junior miss, Natalie Spence. Ladies, good morning. How are you?
1: Good morning, Bill.
2: We're great.
0: Awesome. I'm glad to have you in. Emma, this is your first time in, isn't it?
2: Yes, it is.
0: All right. You look a little nervous. What's up? Talk to me. Come on.
2: I'm not nervous. I'm ready.
0: You're not nervous. Of course, Emma is the teen queen. And Michelle, it's hard to believe it's Cherry River Festival time again.
1: Mm-hmm. We were just talking how that kind of signals the end of summer for us. It's a bittersweet kind of ending to the summer.
0: It really is. You're going to blink twice and kids will be back in school and it'll be football season.
1: Yes, it will be.
0: special season for you. Your boy's a senior this year.
1: Yeah, I got a senior this year, so it'll be a special time for us.
0: Absolutely. The pageant is coming up this weekend. Let's talk a little bit about that.
1: All right. So these ladies, the teen queen and the junior miss, as well as the miss queen who couldn't be here, Miss Lily Wright, she was working today. But they were crowned early June. Mm-hmm. So we do the older girls in early June. And then this coming Saturday at 6 p.m., we are going to have the smaller queens. So the Little Miss Cherry River, Tiny Miss Cherry River, ages 3 through 8, they'll have a pageant of their own on Saturday at the auditorium in Richwood.
0: Oh, those really cute little kids, right?
1: Oh, yes, yes. We're going to do a little Americana theme for them. Mm-hmm. But it really is the very first thing for the festival. It kind of starts us all off on Saturday.
0: It kind of signals off what's going to be a busy week that gets underway on the 27th.
1: Yes. So we have on Saturday, we start off with the Little Miss and Tiny Miss Cherry River at the auditorium, and then we go into Monday. We skip Sunday and go into Monday. And on Monday, we are really excited for the Aquacade.
0: Okay.
1: So a lot of people don't know exactly what the Aquacade is because we skipped a few years, but it was a very big tradition for the Cherry River Festival.
0: Okay.
1: At the Richwood City Pool. So it's a water show. The kids of the community get together. They do choreographed little shows. This year, it's Christmas in July themed.
0: I saw that. That's kind of cool. Yeah.
1: Yes. So Christmas in July, and also a special little excerpt there. They're going to have some alumni from the band doing Jingle Bell Rock, which is what Mr. James always had the kids to march through town playing. Oh, wow. for the Christmas season. So kind of something special there as well. So from Monday we go in, and actually the Aquacade is at 7 o'clock at the pool. And then we go into Tuesday, which is the Cherry River Raceway.
0: Okay.
1: So we started that back last year. It's an RC race as well as a big wheel race. You can have motor. You don't have to. You can do a big wheel. There's different age groups. We're also going to have a parents race for that. So we've got a lot of different categories for it this year, for the RC and the big wheel non-battery, and also brushless motors, something a little faster, all that.
0: Like it.
1: So that's 5:30 right in front of where the middle school used to be, which we call Lumberjack Avenue.
0: Okay, awesome. Sounds like a good time. Now, Emma, again, the teen queen, you got a big wheel or anything? You're going Barbie Jeep or something you're going to put into this?
2: I mean, I can ride in a Barbie Jeep.
0: There you go. See, I like that enthusiasm. Emma, what are you most looking forward to for this year's Cherry River Festival?
2: Well, there's lots of things that I could definitely look forward to because we have a lot of things to do throughout our week.
0: Mm-hmm.
2: But my favorite thing that I'm most looking forward to is definitely how we're going to bring our community together for the tradition that we've had for lots of years and just see all of Richwood come together as one.
0: Now, what grade are you in?
2: I'm going into 8th.
0: You're going into 8th, so you know absolutely nothing about high school reunions, but Michelle, it's a great opportunity for a homecoming for a lot of past Lumberjack graduates.
1: Yeah, most generally people do use that as their homecoming week for, you know, reunions and things like that, and also family reunions as well.
0: Absolutely. Now, Emma, what's some of your favorite food to eat at the festivals?
2: Really, all of it, but my favorite is the funnel cakes and the ribbon fries.
0: Now, are you a traditionalist when it comes to funnel cakes? Just a little powdered sugar? Or do you like to just put all kinds of
2: just
0: stuff on?
2: Just put it all on there.
0: Just pile it on and have at it.
2: Pile it on.
0: To be that age again, I'm able to do that. Yeah. No can do. But Emma,
1: you gotta
0: thanks.
1: Go gluten free later.
0: Have fun. Yeah, gluten free, dairy free, funnel cake free, and all that stuff. But Emma, have fun at the festival, and we'll talk to you soon. Okay.
2: Okay. Thank you.
0: All right. What's coming up on Wednesday?
1: Okay, and I don't want to miss on Tuesday. There's also Star Search. So
0: just
1: that
0: kick it real hard. Just make
1: Tuesday at 7 o'clock, we also have Star Search. But coming up on Wednesday, we're going to do the RuPaul's Wag Race. No pun intended there. So obviously that's going to be the pet show.
0: Right.
1: So that's going to be at City Hall, and the admission is free. Thursday, we have Exquisite Twirl and Dance at 7. And then on Friday, we start off early in the day doing the judging of the cherry pies, which is closed to the public.
0: Okay.
1: So I do know that they have pies of all kinds, ice cream-based pies, cream pies, traditional cherry pies. They get all kinds of cherry pies.
0: But the common thread is it's got to be cherry.
1: It does, okay. Yes. It's got to be cherry. And then they're allowed to bring them in, I believe, when the library opens until noon, until 11:30 or something like that. Then they judge them at noon. And then, of course, the Fireman's Parade, the autograph signing where these ladies are going to autograph afterwards. And then on Saturday is our big day. We got arts and crafts. We have car show. We have the big grand parade. But every single night we have live music, and it's free to the public. So City Hall parking lot, we have Monday, Nothing Noble. On Tuesday, the Lucky Devils Band.
0: They're great, by the way.
1: Yeah, we're awesome. Excited for them. Wednesday, Matt Mullins and the Bring Downs. Thursday is Braden Williamson Band. Excited for them as well. These are also, we've got a little bit of new names coming in, too.
0: I've
1: so it's not
0: that.
1: The same ones. Friday is Ask Alice, and Saturday, real excited for the Two Broke Band.
0: Okay. All right.
1: It's
0: going to be
1: free to the public. Our theme for this year is celebrating 125 years of Richwood, full of heritage and heart. So we went back, and we are truly celebrating the people that make up the community, the people that have jobs, the loggers, the coal miners.
0: Where it all began.
1: Yes. Yeah. So we're truly wanting to celebrate the community this year.
0: Take it back to the roots. Of course, Michelle Mullins, we've talked with Emma. Now we've got Natalie Spence. Natalie, do you play soccer by any chance?
2: No, I'm
0: you
2: not a soccer fan.
0: You kick things really well. So what's going on?
2: Not a lot, I don't guess. I guess I'm just here.
0: Okay, tell me a little bit about yourself.
2: I have two possums.
0: Do you?
2: Yeah.
0: My grandson loves possums. He has a possum, a stuffed possum named Larry he carries around. What are your possums' names?
2: Crash and Eddie off Ice Age.
0: Really? How cool is that? Have you had them for a while?
2: Yeah, their one-year birthday is coming up in September, I think.
0: Now, do you play with the possum the same way as you'd play with a cat? Or do you just let them, do they sit in your lap and you let them pet you? I mean, how's all that work?
2: It depends on how their mood is, because they'll usually bite me or scratch me. I have a mark on my neck from where they scratched me last night.
0: So in other words, they're attack animals.
2: Yeah.
0: Like a cat. Pretty much like a cat.
2: They don't like my cat. They don't get along.
0: Really?
2: Yeah.
0: Okay. Does the cat mess with them, or do they go for the cat? Which is it?
2: My cat runs away.
0: Okay. Well, I can't blame him there, because there's two possums, one cat. So it's never a good thing. What are some of the things you look forward to or are looking forward to at this year's Cherry River Festival?
2: Definitely the WAG thing. I don't remember what it's called.
0: RuPaul
1: WAG Race.
0: Boy, say that three times real fast.
2: I can't participate in the WAG because their tails don't wag, but I'll definitely be bringing one of my possums.
0: Well, I think we need to petition the judges for a possum category in that. That'd be kind of cool to see them.
1: So, fun fact for the RuPaul's WAG Race, it is going to be judged by the audience electronically this year. So, something new for that.
0: All right. Food-wise, when you go to a fair, festival, or whatnot, what's the first thing you go for?
2: Funnel cakes.
0: Really? What is it with funnel cakes? You know, I mean, what do you like on your funnel cake?
2: Just powdered sugar.
0: Just powder. See, she's more of a traditionalist. Mm-hmm. You just pile it on and go for it. But, I certainly hope you have a great time. And, again, we're going to be down there live and local one day next week. You guys stop by and talk to me while you're down there, okay?
2: Definitely.
0: All right, Michelle, anything you want to add before I cut you all loose?
1: Yeah, well, we just want to thank all of our sponsors, the community, for coming out year after year, just making it better each year. That's the goal. So we're super excited for it.
0: The 125th edition of the Cherry River Festival.
1: Well, it's actually, it is just the 125th birthday of Richwood.
0: Oh, 125th birthday. Okay, yes. Sorry about that.
1: Yes, that's okay. But I'm sure we're getting up there in age.
0: Oh, yeah.
1: Regardless.
0: Yeah. Moving right along. But Michelle, thanks for coming in. We'll talk to you next week. Ladies, as always, you know, it's a pleasure. Enjoy those funnel cakes and possums. Possums are cool. All right. Thanks for stopping by.
1: Thanks for having us.
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6: Here's the Metro News AccuWeather forecast. Today, expect cloudy skies and high humidity with a strong thunderstorm expected in the afternoon. This thunderstorm carries the potential for flash flooding and strong winds. The high will reach 79. Tonight will bring mostly cloudy skies and continued humidity, along with a few showers and a powerful thunderstorm. The low will drop to 67. Tomorrow will remain mostly cloudy throughout the day with isolated thunderstorms possible. The high temperature will be around 75. For Metro News, I'm meteorologist Joe Lundberg.
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0: Stella Lefty, it's Boston. Lake Country Morning Show, 95.73 WS. Nicholas County Fair, the 101st edition, is about ready to get underway tomorrow, Wednesday, July 22nd. I've got Rachel and Alicia with me this morning. Ladies, hello.
1: Good morning.
2: Hi, good morning.
0: How are you?
2: We're excited. We're ready for the fair.
0: You're tired, you're worn down, you're beat, you're exhausted, but you're excited, right?
2: Very.
0: I tell you what, we're getting ready to kick off four big days of the 101st edition of the Nicholas County Fair. And Rachel, let's just jump right into it. Wednesday is going to be a huge kids' day.
2: Yes, we're starting off with a children's night from 5:30 to 6:30. And we'll have the princesses there also from 5 to 7. We're going to have Belle, Sleeping Beauty, and the Frozen girls here.
0: The Frozen girls. Ella and...
1: Elsa and Anna.
0: Ella. Sorry, I've got Ella Langley on the mind. Sorry about that. But anyway, I digress. What else is going on that day?
2: We're going to have Velma the Bus there. Of course, we have all of our exhibits and art shows and quilt shows. Pony rides. We're going to have those. And Never Zero will be on the stage at 7 o'clock.
0: Yeah, Matt Kaiser and that bunch, great band.
2: Yes.
0: Absolutely great band. Of course, there's going to be rides. That's included in your admission.
2: Yep, everything, just $10 gets you in the gate, all your rides, entertainment. The only thing you got to pay is $5 for the mechanical bull.
0: Okay, not too bad. Bring along a little bit of money to play some games and eat some food and whatnot. And speaking of food, Alicia, let's talk about some of those food vendors.

0: Sixers.
1: We have a really good lineup this year. We have some new people coming in. We're going to have barbecue rights, like always.
0: Right.
1: Everybody loves his
0: yes,
1: wig.
0: Yes, they do. Woo.
1: Just slinging barbecue. Mm-hmm. We're going to have Gil's Pit Beef.
0: Love that guy. So he usually, makes some great sandwiches.
1: Usually we have to wait until the potato festival. So
0: right.
1: We have Not the Brag Sweets. We have C&L Concessions. We have Chambers. We have the Sandwich Cafe.
0: Okay.
1: And this year, something new, there's going to be a vendor with turkey legs.
0: Love it. Smoked turkey legs.
1: Yes.
0: How cool is that? You get to peruse the fairgrounds, judging the people there eating a turkey leg. They need to give you like a crown or something to wear while you're walking through there, like a Burger King crown. I know,
1: yes.
0: I probably just violated like 10,000 copyright things with Burger King. But anyway, that's going to be a lot of fun because people love to eat when they come to the fair.
1: They do.
0: They absolutely do. Thursday, Rachel, let's get back at it.
2: We have the reunion band at 7:30 on the main stage, and then we're going to have three different big dirt track race cars there.
0: Sweet.
2: So all the kids can check them out, get in them, get your picture taken, talk to those drivers. And then we have a cherry tomato tasting from 5 to 7 at the Red Barn. And then also we have the Patriot Garden going to be there from 4 to 8.
0: And bingo. Bingo, and, bingo, bingo.
2: Yep, we can't forget about bingo. It's $1 a game, and that's every night, Wednesday through Friday from 5 to 9.
0: Okay.
2: And then on Saturday, that's 3 to 9.
0: Okay, sounds like a plan. Now, the Patriot Garden, tell me about that.
2: So that is if you are a military member, veteran, or military family member, and you're interested in creating your own small agricultural business, you can join them at the Red Barn on the the 23rd from 4 to 8 and speak with Travis Stone, and he'll be able to set you up and get you started.
0: Okay, and again, $10 each day, get you the rides, get you the shows, live music, vendors, crafters, all that fun stuff. Friday, Alicia, is a big day, and it starts early with the goat show.
1: It does, and Rachel pours her heart into the goat show. She has over 100 goats coming this year.
0: I thought she was going to say she had 100 goats. I was going to say...
1: She has 0 goats.
2: I have 0 goats.
0: You have no goats, and you're over the top of the goat show.
2: I am.
0: All right, interesting. Okay, tell me more.
2: So that starts at 10 o'clock, and that'll run most of the day. So you can, once the gates open, you can come check that out or join us earlier that day.
0: Over 100 goats will be there.
2: Yes. Bring the kids and let the kids enjoy it.
0: Absolutely. Princesses are back that day.
2: Yep. And then we have Joe Simpson. He'll be on the stage at 5:30. And then we have Brett Mahone at 8 o'clock that night.
0: All right, that'll be a lot of fun. And a tea tasting. Tell us about that. Is it like a tea party? Is it just come by and try some tea? I mean, what do we got going on here?
2: It's just different
1: herbal teas. Our master gardeners, they do...
0: Oh, locally grown teas?
1: Everything.
0: How cool is that?
1: Is okay. Master gardeners, they take care of all of that. They do the cherry tomatoes, and they do a wonderful job.
0: All right, that's part of this year's fair. And then Saturday, the big day, you've got the Eagles Tribute Band on the border, and I think everybody's going to be super stoked for that.
2: Yes, we are excited. They come out of Charlotte, North Carolina.
0: Absolutely. It's going to be a lot of fun. Check them out. That'll close down the night. Starts early, though, with the tractor show, and who doesn't love a good tractor? And, it's kind of... where fairs and festivals from way back when, it started with the produce, the farming, the animals, and the tractors.
1: Yes.
0: Now, if I have a tractor and I want to enter it, can I just bring my tractor and enter it?
1: Absolutely. Registration starts at 9:30 a.m., and you can just bring it in the back gate, and we're going to be happy to have you.
0: Like, Rachel's crazy about goats and has no goats. I love tractors, and I don't have a tractor. So, you know, we kind of have a little something common there. Let's talk about the livestock show and the livestock sale. That's kind of a big thing for the 4-H and FFA.
1: It is huge. These kids, they work on these projects all year, mm-hmm. and this is their final showcase of all their hard work.
0: Right.
1: So the livestock show, it starts at 3 o'clock, mm-hmm. and it is an open show. So, Bill, if you have a chicken that you want to show,
0: yes.
1: you are more than welcome to bring it out.
0: All right.
1: And then after that, we have the 4-H and FFA livestock sale. That's when our members basically complete their projects. They sell them to local businesses.
0: Right.
1: And that is the completion of their project.
0: All right, it's a lot of fun, and Saturday wraps up. the 101st Nicholas County Fair, but it's rides, it's food, it's fun. And again, you guys have worked so hard over the past year to keep that gate price the same, $10, to cover it all.
1: Yes.
2: Yes, we really strive for that.
0: And it's not easy.
2: Year.
0: It is not easy at
1: it's
0: all.
1: Not.
0: Let's get that out there.
2: It is not. And we, the community is just wonderful and to helping us every year. And that's what really helps keep the gate down. So everyone needs to remember them when they shop local. You're really helping support us also.
0: And there's some big local sponsors that have helped you out. Let's give them a quick shout out.
2: Yeah, Mid-State and Northside, always. We can always depend on them. The City of Summersville.
1: The Royal Order of the Leprechauns.
0: Leprechauns, yes.
2: They always help us.
0: I'm one of those. I may not look like a leprechaun, but I am one.
2: We got the Nicholas County Community Foundation, Camden Family Health, AMF Enterprises, Bell Contracting. The County Commission does wonderful.
0: Yes.
2: And they help us with law enforcement. We're going to have tons of law enforcement there every single night.
0: Good deal. It will be safe.
2: It will be safe. And and United Bank and GoMart this year. They're new.
0: All right. So, again, it's the Nicholas County Fair tomorrow through Saturday. Ladies, is there anything we're forgetting?
2: Goodness, there is so much. I just don't even know if we could even cover it in an hour.
0: In an hour. Yeah, I like that. If you could see the desk in front of Rachel and Alicia, it is just like covered with things to do. And that just tells you right there, they've worked hard all year long to put together the biggest and best Nicholas County Fair to date. And hats off to you ladies and everyone involved, because it does take a village to put this on.
2: It does. And we appreciate all the volunteers that we have. And we're always looking for more.
0: Yes.
2: So if you want to join us, we will more than welcome you.
0: Now, I guess plans for the 102nd will start Monday?
2: Yeah, pretty much, yeah.
0: All right, well, have fun at the fair. We're going to have a great time. $10 gets you in the gate. Where can they get more information?
1: They can get information on our website, Nicholas County Fair, West Virginia.
0: Okay, and look them up on Facebook as well. We also keep some things posted on our 3WS Facebook page. But Rachel and Alicia, we'll see you at the fair.
1: We'll see you there.
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0: 3WS. This is Lake Country. Good morning. I'm Jenny Murray coming to you from our 3WS GoMart studio, Northside Plaza in Summersville. Go for good times. Go for GoMart. Here's Hardy and his pals with MacArthur, 3WS.
1: My name's John MacArthur and I work this dirt.

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A new song coming from Morgan Wallen this Friday called Been By Now. It'll be released as a single. Here's Morgan now with I'm the Problem. Lake Country.

0: 3WS, this is Lake Country. Well, I did mention that he has a new song he's going to release this Friday. It's called Been By Now. He's been teasing the song on social media. And while the release of the song is a hint from Morgan Wallen, he's not confirmed yet whether it's actually going to be part of a new album that he's working on.
1: Listen up, West Virginia.
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24: The 3WS Summer Road Trip Series is headed to the 101st Nicholas County Fair. Hi there, this is Bill Wise. Join me Thursday from 5 until 7 at the Nicholas County Fair. 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

WS, this is Lake Country. Hey, don't forget, this is the final week for Velma the RV road trip, and today we'll be at the Canvas Community Center starting at 11:30. So take the kids for the free lunch and the learning packets.

0: 3WS, this is Lake Country. Well, it's hard to believe it's time, but it is time for the Nicholas County Fair, and we are your official media sponsor. We'll be live and local at the fair 5 to 7. Just look for the Lake Country F-150 pickup truck. Bill's going to be there with all kinds of goodies for you. We have Soquy Mountain Water Park or Camden Park passes while they last. So come see us this Thursday at the fair with 3WS. In the zone,
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0: 3WS Metro News Weather. We'll see some thunderstorms in the area today. We'll have a high of 80 degrees. Tonight's low, 66. Rain showers tomorrow, high 76. Overnight low, 56. Mostly sunny on Thursday, high 76, overnight low 61. And then on Friday, just going to be mostly cloudy and not bad temperature. The daytime high

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Tune in Backstage Country all week long to hear Joe Nichols. Yeah, he's a special co-host this week with Elena Smith. 7 o'clock tonight on Lake Country.

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0: Be on the lookout for some thunderstorms in the area today. We'll have a high of 80 degrees. Tonight's low 66. Some rain showers in the forecast tomorrow with a high of 76. Overnight low 56. Thursday, not bad at all. Mostly sunny with a high of 76. Overnight low 61. And a mostly cloudy Friday with a high of 77.

Lake Country 3WS Music at the Pavilion this Friday night featuring Mountain State Baptist Youth Choir. So bring your chairs. We'll get things going at 6:30 this Friday night.

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0: 3WS, this is Lake Country Heights. Jenny Murray, I am excited. It's fair week, and we're going to be at the fair. Hope to see you Thursday, 5 to 7. Look for our Lake Country Ford F-150 pickup truck. Bill Wise will have it loaded down with all kinds of goodies for you. Camden Park passes, Soaking Mountain Water Park passes, while they last. Come spend the day at the fair with us this Thursday with 3WS.
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the country CWS. I hate to break it to him, but there are some really big holes in that story that he's sticking to. We've all heard it, haven't we? I mean, I know I have.

0: 3WS, this is Lake Country. Well, if you live in Lake Country, you know that there's nothing better than a day at the lake. And coming up this Saturday, 11 a.m. to 3 p.m. at Summersville Lake State Park, you are welcome for a day of free family activities and guided exploration of the Summersville Lake State Park. So don't let this opportunity pass you by. If you have questions, give them a call, 681-355-0328.
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0: Some thunderstorms in Lake Country today. We'll have a high of 80 degrees. Tonight's low, 66. Tomorrow, grab the umbrella. Rain showers, high 76, low 56. Thursday, mostly sunny. Looks like a nice Thursday with a high of 76, low of 61. And on Friday, just mostly cloudy with a high of 77.

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1: 3WS, this is Lake Country. Here's Kenny Chesney, his latest. Called Carry On. It marks his 62nd top 10 single, so he is carrying on. 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

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This is Lake Country. We have a new number one song. I'll tell you who took it to the top of the chart here in just a few minutes. Here's Zach Top now on 3WS.

0: 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Congratulations to Jason Aldean. He has a new number one song. It's called Don't Tell on Me. Congratulations to Jason, his whole team. And Morgan Wallen is now in the second slot. Morgan and Ella Langley's I Can't Love You Anymore is now in the number three slot. American Country Countdown runs down all the top 30 country songs of the week. 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

3WS Lake Country. Really cool event happening this Saturday. I'll fill you in on all the details here in just a few. Here's Luke Combs now. It's Days Like These.

0: 95.73 WS. Did you know there is only one last active VFW in Fayette County? Well, it's a fact. That's why we're having Thunder in the Gorge this Saturday. It's $30 per person. 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
1: The 3WS Summer Road Trip Series is headed to the 101st Nicholas County Fair. Hi there, this is Bill Wise. 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
0: Thunderstorms in Lake Country today. We'll have a high of 80 degrees. Tonight's low is 66. Some rain showers on the agenda.

for Wednesday. Midweek high 76, overnight low 56. Thursday is mostly sunny, high 76, low of 61. And a mostly cloudy Friday with a daytime high of 77.

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Lake Country through WS. Hey, if you have a princess, make sure you're at opening day of the Nicholas County Fair. Princesses arrive 5 to 7 tomorrow night. And it is kids' night, too, so fun for the kiddos.

0: again.
1: 3WS, this is Lake Country. Hey, I would love to see you at the fair this week. 3WS is your media sponsor, and we're going to be there Thursday, 5 to 7. Just look for the Lake Country Ford F-150 pickup truck. Now, it opens tomorrow.

0: Just $10 to get into the fair. Princesses arrive 5 to 7. It's kids' night, 5:30 to 6:30. Velma the Bus will be there. And there will be a canning question and answer at the Red Barn. 4-H exhibits, art show, quilt show. You know how much fun it is, and it starts tomorrow. I am super excited for the Nicholas County Fair.
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0: 93WS. This is Lake Country. I'm so excited for the Nicholas County Fair, celebrating 101 years. 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Oh, it starts tomorrow. And we'll be there Thursday, so look for us on Thursday, 5 to 7. In our Lake Country Ford F-150 pickup truck, we might have a little goodie for you.
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1: On the lookout for some thunderstorms today. We'll have a high of 80 degrees. Tonight's low, 66. Tomorrow, rain showers. The high Wednesday, 76. Overnight low, 56. Mostly sunny on Thursday, high 76, low of 61. A mostly cloudy Friday with a daytime high of 77.

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We're giving away our big Summer of Adventure prize package next week. So you have till July 31st to get registered. And only two places you can do that. So make sure you swing by Isaiah Morgan Distillery or the Kirkwood Winery and get her done.

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2: The 3WS Summer Road Trip Series is headed to the 101st Nicholas County Fair. Hi there, this is Bill Wise. Join me Thursday from 5 until 7 at the Nicholas County Fair. Just look for the Lake Country F-150. 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

0: 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Mike Vince reminding you the Isaiah Morgan Distillery is the place to be this upcoming Friday evening for Food Truck Fridays with live music. And this upcoming Friday, it's Thomas Danley on the stage kicking things off at 7 o'clock. 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

0: 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Mike Vincent letting you know we've got an aerial flood watch in effect till 2 a.m. So maybe some freestanding water in the roadways as you're bringing it on home. Please get home safely. 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
0: The Metro News AccuWeather forecast got an aerial flood watch in effect till 2 a.m. Clouds, heavy showers and thunderstorms for the nighttime going down to 70. Then for tomorrow, the first day of the Nicholas County Fair, clouds with showers and a high 77. Thursday, sunshine, a high mid 70s.

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Mike Vincent from the GoMart Studios, Northside Plaza, Summersville. 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

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Mike Vincent, this is the drive home thing with Kid Myself. John Morgan at 3WS. Wee wee.

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0: Thanks for allowing us to take you home, Nicholas County, Sling Country 95.73 WS. Good afternoon. It's Mike Vincent on the drive home thing, reminding you we're getting closer and closer to picking a winner in our river expedition for four, a part of our summer of adventure with Lake Country 95.73 WS. 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
1: 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Hi there, this is Bill Wise. 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

0: 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And hoping that the rain will hold off just a little bit so we'll have a decent day for the fair to kick things off tomorrow. Don't forget, things start with Children's Night from 5:30 to 6:30 tomorrow. The princesses are on stage from 5 to 7. The Sounds of Never Zero at 7 o'clock. Velma the Bus is going to be at the Nicholas County Fair tomorrow, too. Plus, the Cannon Q&A at the Red Barn, the exhibits, the art show, and lots going on at the Nicholas County Fair. And don't forget, we'll be broadcasting live Thursday with our very own Bill Wise from 5 to 7. It's all a part of the Nicholas County Fair. A $10 admission gets you on into the Nicholas County Fair. It starts tomorrow. 3WS is your official station for the fair.
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0: 3WS Metro News Weather. The Metro News, Zach, with the forecast. Got an aerial flood watch in effect till 2 a.m. Heavy showers and thunderstorms tonight going down to 70. First day of the Nicholas County Fair tomorrow for Wednesday. Clouds and showers, a high 77, and then clearing up by Thursday with a high of 70.

You've got it on Nicholas County's Lake Country 95.73 WS. Mike and Vince are ready to get the jump start in 10 in a row. Plus, we've got the drive at 5 just about 20 minutes ahead, where there's Dan and Shay. Say so.

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0: Doing the drive at 5 to bring it on home in Nicholas County. 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Ready to welcome back more music at the Pavilion in downtown Summersville this upcoming Friday. And the great sounds and talent of the Mountain State Baptist Youth Choir coming to the stage this upcoming Friday night. 6:30 is showtime. 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
4: The 3WS Summer Road Trip Series is headed to the 101st Nicholas County Fair. Hi there, this is Bill Wise. 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

0: The Drive at 5, Nicholas County, Sling Country 95.73 WS. Mike Vincent, direct from the 3WS GoMart Studios. Go for good times, go for GoMart. Go for the fair. Tomorrow it all kicks off, the Nicholas County Fair. And make sure you've got it in your calendar. The day after tomorrow, Thursday, we are broadcasting live from the Nicholas County Fair. Our very own Bill Wise is going to be hanging out right next to the Lake Country F-150. He's going to be loaded down with tons to give away. So stop on by and get some Soaky Mountain Water Park or Camden Park passes while they last. And spend the afternoon with 3WS Bill Wise, broadcasting live this upcoming Thursday starting at 5 at the Nicholas County Fair.
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3: The Metro News Active with a forecast. An area flood watch is in effect till 2 a.m. Clouds, heavy showers, and thunderstorms for the nighttime, going down to 70. Tomorrow, more of that rain on the way for the first day of the Nicholas County Fair with a high in the upper 70s.

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Mike V, ready to kick off 10 in a row. Here's Lainey Wilson and John Mayer.

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0: 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And don't forget, the day after tomorrow, our very own Bill Wise is going to be broadcasting live from the Nicholas County Fair. 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And he's going to be loaded, and we mean loaded, with 3 WS prizes, including Silky Mountain Water Park passes and Camden Park passes as well. 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
2: The 3WS Summer Road Trip Series is headed to the 101st Nicholas County Fair. Hi there, this is Bill Wise. Join me Thursday from 5 until 7 at the Nicholas County Fair. Just look for the Lake Country F-150. 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

0: 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Mike Vincent reminding you that the Metro News AccuWeather forecast says we've got an area flood watch in effect till 2 a.m., so please take it easy on the way home. And be careful if you have to drive tonight. And if you don't have to drive, maybe a little bit safer just to keep it on home. More details with your Metro News AccuWeather forecast coming straight up from 3WS.
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6: The Metro News Acura with a forecast calling for an area flood watch in effect till 2 a.m. Heavy showers and thunderstorms tonight going down to 70. First day of the Nicholas County Fair tomorrow, Wednesday. Clouds and showers, a high 77. Clearing up nicely for Thursday and a high 77.

Thanks for giving us on at Nicholas County, Slate Country 95.73 WS. My name is Mike Vincent. Time to say ciao for now. Elena Smith is coming up next with Joe Nichols, coming up with Backstage Country at 7 o'clock. See you back tomorrow at 3 at 3 WS. Well,

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4: Elena here, and welcome to Backstage Country. This week we have got a guy who has not been here with us in a while, but we've got him for the entire week right now. So excited. Joe Nichols is here.
5: Thanks, Elena. Glad to be here with you. Lots to talk about. I'll be sharing stories about my music and lots more.
4: That's right. You heard the man. We can't wait to hear all of it. Joe Nichols is here all week long on Backstage Country, so don't go anywhere.

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1: A little raw for her, and so, you know, I don't know if anybody ever hears. It's really good, though.
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0: It's Backstage Country. We got Joe Nichols hosting this week. I'm Elena. And earlier we were talking about C'est La Vie, the new song. It just dropped the other day. And, you know, not the only new music that you've put out in 2026 so far. Are there some that you've kept in your back pocket that you are thinking about maybe?
1: Yeah, one is kind of like a blues man type of song. It's kind of personal to me. It's about, you know, life on the road and, you know, having a phenomenal wife that has been very forgiving and shows a lot of grace. A lot of mercy for this guy, and you know, it's special to me, special to her, a little raw for her, and so, you know, I don't know if anybody ever hear. It's really good though.
0: But yeah, so you can really be in a place where music is cathartic and healing and everything, and sometimes it is just for you, and I think that's kind of beautiful.
1: Thank you very much. That's the best way to put that. I think the title of one of those ones is called "Live to Die Another Day" or something like that. It's pretty cool.
0: So those vulnerable songs, I mean, I would include Fighting the Good Fight in that category because it really is, you know, very raw. And I'm very happy that you shared that song with everybody because, like you said, it, you know, is a lot of people's experience.
1: Yeah.
0: For you, though, putting that one out, since there are ones that you keep to yourself, do you have struggles with that? Like, did you kind of want to hold back? What was your thought process on that one?
1: On Fighting the Good Fight, I wrote it with Jason Sellers and Paul Jenkins. Actually, they flew down to Texas to write with me there at the house because I'm so slammed.
0: I forget you're in Texas.
1: Yeah. And so they brought a little simple studio with them, a little thing we could put a little demo down that day. And they started talking about, you know, what can we write about? And, you know, what's your story? And give us some highlights. And I started talking about from my childhood to my adulthood, you know, everything's, God, there's just fighting. All of the stories I have revolve around this kind of fight or that kind of fight, physical fighting and the violence and everything I grew up in and the violence I, you know, knew as an adult and, you know, the bad traits of my character that I picked up as a child and, you know, how that all has burned away from me by the time that third verse/bridge gets here and we talk about the guy I am now. It took all those things to get where I am today. And that is the guy that holds up that Bible and that Bible verse as his protection. And that's how I protect my girls.
0: Beautifully said.
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Hey, it's Joe Nichols. I'm all about discovering new music. Stick around because we're going to share some new music with you that you're going to love. The Backstage Breakout single is coming your way in just a few on Backstage Country. I

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1: Here's the Metro News AccuWeather forecast. Tonight, expect mostly cloudy skies and high humidity with a few showers and a strong thunderstorm. The thunderstorm could lead to flash flooding and strong winds. The low will be 68 degrees. Tomorrow will bring rather cloudy conditions with humidity and a chance of a thunderstorm in isolated areas. The high temperature will reach 77 degrees. Tomorrow night will be partly cloudy with a low of 58. Moving on to Thursday, there will be a few morning showers followed by a mix of sun and clouds. The high will be 75 degrees. For Metro News, I'm meteorologist Jason Catarino.

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0: It's Backstage Country. Joe Nichols is here this week as our host. I'm Elena. And Joe, funny how you've been able to have these like wild and random experiences through life. And it's also really incredible to see like that legacy that you have created, like when with artists that come about like Post Malone, who is a huge fan of yours and has said on record, Broken Heartsville is like his favorite country song ever written. And here you are really and have helped to shape a lot of sounds, like you said. I mean, who are some of the other artists that have come up to you and told you that? I mean, I know Russell Dickerson sang on one of your demos.
1: He influenced that song for sure.
0: Yeah.
1: I don't know. You have some of the young kids that are kind of being discovered that aren't on the radio yet, but they're blowing up on streaming. And a lot of those guys, younger country guys that are streaming 10 times what I'm streaming, and they're like, I owe my sound to you. Like, all right, you're doing okay. You're doing good. Mm-hmm. You know, tell me your secret. Yeah, influence me a little if you would. But that's really great. I the Post Malone thing is funny. I got to tell you how that went.
0: Yeah, let me hear.
1: He wanted me to fly out to meet him at Stagecoach because he was playing Stagecoach there. And I was like, man, I got a show in Texas. I can't meet you there. I wish it was any other night. And he was like on it, like, please, please, please make this happen. And I'm like, first, yeah, the right guy. I mean, are you looking for like another Joe? I don't think I'm your guy. It
0: felt surreal.
1: Just me. It just felt weird. Yeah. And then a couple months go by and he said, listen, I'm having an album release party, my country album release party. I would really love it if you came and sang Broken Heartsville with me at the album release party. And I was like, you know what? I'm off that day. Absolutely, I'll do it. And we'll do our song. We'll do my song, which is very flattering.
0: Yeah.
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